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1: 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It's your home for the loudest bark.

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I'm here with you guys until 1 p.m. today, but before we return to the music, here is a look at the traffic and weather in our area. At the George, 10-minute delays inbound on both levels. Lincoln Tunnel inbound has 20-minute delays. At the Holland, 20 minutes inbound, 30 minutes if you're coming from the New Jersey Turnpike. Stop-and-go traffic on the Cross Bronx Expressway southbound has over 25-minute delays. And alternate side parking rules are in effect today. For your weather, right now it's 78 and sunny. Today's high is 87. Tomorrow, 88 and partly cloudy. Wednesday, 97 and sunny. Thursday and Friday are extreme heat warning days. Some might say mucho caliente, and a great day to swim and go to the beach. Temperatures are going to reach over 100 degrees with the sun out and bright. 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

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I'm Elijah Weintraub. On the Staten Island Expressway on I-278, an accident blocks two lanes westbound at Route 440 West Shore Expressway, leaving about a 20-minute delay. In Brooklyn, stop-and-go traffic on I-278 GOW Expressway eastbound at 838th Street has about a 30-minute

40 West Shore Expressway, leaving about a 20-minute delay. In Brooklyn, stop-and-go traffic on I-278 GOW Expressway eastbound at 830 H Street has about a 30-minute delay. Stop-and-go traffic on the Cross Bronx Expressway southbound has over a 25-minute delay. And alternate side parking rules are in effect today. For your weather, right now it's 80 and sunny. Today's high is 87. Tomorrow, 88 and partly cloudy. 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

0: Since 1986, WSOU has been more than a radio station. 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

Programming on WSU has been made possible thanks to the New York Yankees. The Yankees will play the Minnesota Twins on Friday, July 3rd at 7.05 p.m. for Fireworks Night. 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

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This Saturday, we're celebrating 250 years of America. That's pretty incredible. For many people, they celebrate by watching the fireworks in person or on TV. Some go to the beach, while some have a barbecue at home, while others go on vacation. No matter how you celebrate, we hope you have a great time and a safe time, and hope you will have WSOU on throughout the day. Coming up next is The Love Machine from Varioles here on The Loudest Rock.

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I'm Elijah Weintraub. There is so much happening in July, from the finale of the FIFA World Cup to the MLB All-Star Game to our nation's 250th birthday to Shark Week to National Ice Cream Day to even National Fried Chicken Day. There is so much happening in July, so buckle up, enjoy the events, and enjoy the weather. Coming up next is Deep Blue from Chat Pile here on the Loudest Rock.

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It's time for your traffic weather update here on 89.5 FM WSOU. I'm Elijah Weintraub. At the George, 30-minute delays on the inbound upper level and 20-minute delays on the inbound lower level due to construction. In Brooklyn, an accident leaves the left lane blocked on I-278 GOW Expressway eastbound, leaving a 30-minute delay. Stop-and-go traffic on the Crossmarks Expressway southbound has over a 30-minute delay. And alternate side parking rules are in effect today. For your weather, right now it's 83 and sunny. Today's high is 87. Tomorrow, 88 and partly cloudy. Wednesday, 97 and sunny. Thursday and Friday are extreme heat warning days, some might say mucho caliente, and a great day to swim and go to the beach. Temperatures are going to reach over 100 degrees with the sun out and bright. Let's return to the music now with Black Friday from Stray from the Path here on the Loudest Rock.

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I have a song request coming up for Frankie, who's been listening for over 30 years to WSCU. He requested some Black Sabbath, and I have it. And we have Never Say Die by Black Sabbath here on The Loudest Rock.

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I'm Elijah Weintraub, and I've reached the end of my shift, but don't worry, as more great music is on the way next. Before I head out, I'm leaving you guys with Good God from Korn. I'm back tomorrow morning. Until then, enjoy the weather. It's going to be 87 and sunny today. Have a great day. Have a great weekend. Take care, everyone.

aughts on WSOU ushered in the new wave of American heavy metal, the explosion of metalcore, and the slow end of the nu metal era. This next one came out in 2005.

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0: some people just have the gym, some people have fishing, some people have golf. For me, that's my serenity, is being on the stage screaming my head off. 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

reality on Monday, July 13th from 8 to 10 p.m. I'll share memories, stories, as well as those songs with those punishing breakdowns you know and love. 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

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I hosted Hardcore Reality from 1996 to 1999, and to help WSOU celebrate 40 years of the metal format, I'm going to co-host a special episode of Hardcore Reality on Monday, July 13th from 8 to 10 p.m. I'll share memories, stories, as well as those songs with those punishing breakdowns you know and love. That's Hardcore Reality with me, Dan Teleposky, co-hosting with DJ CJ on Monday, July 13th, 8 to 10 p.m., only here on 89.5 FM WSOU, the loudest rock, celebrating 40 years of bringing metal to New York, New Jersey, and beyond.

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0: If we wanted to write music that appealed to everybody and made everybody feel good and warm and fuzzy inside, we would not be here.

folks. This is Dan Dan, the Hardcore Man Telepazzi. 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What's up, folks? 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

Ben Ruta here, formerly known as DJ Ben, class of 22. Kind of the start of the blow up of a band like Bad Omens and the very early beginnings of the hype around Spirit Box, which was one of the buzzworthy bands, I would say, during my time there, along with acts like Lorna Shore, who were just getting started with current singer Will Ramos, and a band that I've known for a little while now, being from New Jersey and all that. It was great to see the way they kind of blew up over that coming year. Congrats to WSOU for 40 years of being the loudest rock. And I know I still listen, and I hope everyone else is still tuning in.

Since 1986, WSOU has been more than a radio station. It's been a home for metal. Now, we're celebrating the sound that built it. We're bringing back the music that defined generations, including bands you haven't heard on WSOU in years, alongside alumni and artists who make it happen, all year long, on air, on socials, and at our shows. 40 years of history, replayed, reawakened, WSOU 89.5 FM. 40 years of bringing metal to New York, New Jersey, and worldwide.

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1: 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WSOU played all of it. This one is from 1992.

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What's up, folks? This is Dan, the Hardcore Man Teleposky. 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

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This is a big one from 2003.

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0: some people just have the gym, some people have fishing, some people have golf. For me, that's my serenity, is being on the stage screaming my head off. 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

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I got E-Town coming up next. This is Time to Shine.

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Falling to Pieces by Faith No More here on 89.5 FM. If you haven't heard the good word, Faith No More getting together to play some shows next year. Very exciting. Haven't been together in a while, so if you like Faith No More, be sure you go see them live when they're back next year. Long awaited. Speaking of bands, you can

see live. Deftones, I caught Deftones live last year at the Prudential Center. They were excellent. Chino sounded very good. Hopefully they'll be back around sometime soon. I would love to see them again. Here they are, Around the Fur on SOU.

cheat death by Fuming Mouth. Some new music for you here on SOU. I dig that song. Got a bit of a hardcore groove to it. Got that HM2 heavy metal pedal going on. Very good stuff. They're playing Saddest Day, which is Convergence Festival, in December up in Boston. I think they're the first band one of the days. Gonna be cool. It's very cool for them. We played singles off their last album when it came out. Gonna

play some off this coming one out on July 17th, which you just heard. Gonna be good. Gonna be good. I got Sick of It All up next, and then Hatebreed. Hatebreed playing, of course, Heckfest on the 4th of July, now in beautiful Carteret, New Jersey. Looking forward to seeing them again. Hopefully going to see you there. It's going to be a fun weekend. Don't miss it. But that's after Sick of It All. Here's Injustice System.

0: you can say what you want about Maiden, but when it comes to making videos, they don't screw around.
1: 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Like, even if Maiden did unplug, I bet they'd still have explosions.
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New A Perfect Circle with Starless here on SOU. First new Perfect Circle song in 2 years. Very good. I dig it a lot. We got a giveaway coming up around, 5:45 today. Pair of tickets to see Dirty Heads with 311 on July 23rd at the PNC Bank Arts Center. Tune in. Stay tuned for 5:45 when we give those away if you want your chance to win. In the meantime, one of my favorites coming up next, Poison the Well with Nerdy.

Programming on WSOU is supported by the Marlboro Law Firm, an employment law firm representing workers in wage theft lawsuits concerning unpaid overtime, minimum wage, prevailing wages, stolen tips, off-the-clock work, and other unpaid wage claims. 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
1: Go! Not from Springfield, but from the campus of Seton Hall University, this is your 89.5 second news update.
2: Good afternoon. I'm Christine Franco from WSOU News, and here's the latest. President Trump says the U.S. and Iran will renew peace talks as both sides appear to step back from waves of attacks. Trump posted that Iran requested the talks, which will take place Tuesday in Qatar. The latest wave of reciprocal attacks started with an Iranian drone strike on a Singapore ship traveling through the Strait of Hormuz, which led the U.S. military to carry out retaliatory attacks against Iran. Over the weekend, Iran targeted U.S. allies across the Persian Gulf and again claimed it had control over the strait. Control of the strait has been the biggest challenge to the 60-day peace deal that was signed just over a week ago. Looking over at the box office, Toy Story 5 is topping Supergirl. The Pixar hit made another $70 million in its second weekend for a total of over $297 million domestic. Battling Toy Story 5 was the latest DC Studios movie, Supergirl, which made about $40 million in North American theaters in its first weekend. Running out this weekend's top movies are Obsession and Disclosure Day. As for weather, right now it is 88 degrees and slightly cloudy. Tomorrow will be a bit warmer with a high of 89 degrees and the sunshine mixing with some clouds. This week is going to be a hot one with temperatures looking to hit as high as 100 degrees, so make sure to plan accordingly. Once again, I'm Christine Franco, and this was your WSOU News Update.
3: Thank you for that news update, Christine. Some final news for you. We got a giveaway coming up, 5:45. Pair of tickets to see Dirty Heads with 311 at the PNC Bank Arts Center on July 23rd. So stay tuned for your chance to win. I got Static Dress up next. 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

Yeah, if you like Glassjaw, catch them on Sunday, headlining the third day of Heckfest, now at the Carteret Pack. I'm excited. I will be there. Super excited to see Glassjaw, who are awesome. I'm also super excited to see this next band who are playing that day. And in fact, you can catch Mike Kennedy of this band on Hardcore Reality tonight at 8:30. He's going to do a phone interview with us. Looking forward to it. I've been really obsessed with the first Vision of Disorder album for the past couple weeks. So I'm super excited to see them when they play on Saturday, 4th of July at Heckfest. I think they're like the second to last band, I don't know, way up on the bill, super excited. They've only played one other show this year, back at the Black and Blue Bowl in May, and played the first night of that, so this is like their second show this year. Gonna be good. They don't play too much anymore, so it's gonna be good to see them this weekend. And speaking of shows, you can call in for your chance to win a pair of tickets to see Dirty Heads with 311 July 23rd at the PNC. Those are going out in about 7 minutes at 5:45, so stay tuned for your chance to win. Here's Element, Vision of Disorder, here on SOUP.

song by Mono Lord here on the Loudest Rock 89.5 FM, where it is officially giveaway time. You can call in now for your chance to win a pair of tickets to see Dirty Heads with 311 on July 23rd at the PNC Bank Arts Center in beautiful sunny Homedale, New Jersey. Number to call is 973-761-9768. That is 973-761-WSOU. Once again, pair of tickets to see Dirty Heads, 311, July 23rd, PNC Bank Arts Center in Homedale. We're going to give these out. The lucky caller number, feeling 7. Lucky caller number 7 will win these tickets. Once again, 973-761-9768. Call now for your chance to win. Here is LOA. Up next, I regret, and you will regret if you don't try calling for these tickets.

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1: Good afternoon. I'm Christine Franco from WSOU News, and here's the latest. Tuesday is set to be a blockbuster day for the Supreme Court. After a flurry of decisions today, the court is set to hand down rulings on two huge cases, birthright citizenship and transgender athlete bans. The court will rule on a challenge to President Trump's executive order limiting birthright citizenship to children with at least one parent with citizenship or permanent legal status. The court is also weighing in on the legality of states banning transgender athletes from competing in girls' and women's school sports. In local news, New Jersey Governor Mikey Sherrill is announcing an update to her budget report card. It comes ahead of the legislature's final vote on her $60.74 billion spending plan. The report card compares what Sherrill proposed back in March and what legislative committees voted on last night. The governor says she created the report card so New Jerseyans would have one-stop shopping to see exactly how their tax dollars will be spent. Sherrill says it's focused on making the Garden State more affordable and is the most, quote, most fiscally responsible budget in years, end quote. As for the tunnels, traffic into the city is moving well overall, with 10 to 15 minute delays at GWB and no major delays at the Lincoln or Holland. Outbound traffic is much heavier, with significant delays at the George Washington Bridge and 15 to 20 minute delays at the Holland Tunnel. Once again, I'm Christine Franco, and this was your WSOU News Update.
2: Thank you for that news update, Christine. Here is your giveaway update. It's over. Congratulations to David from Booton for winning that pair of tickets to see Dirty Heads. If you missed your chance to win those tickets, we have another giveaway coming up at 6:30 for a pair of tickets to see 6 Feet Under at the Gramercy Theater on July 14th. So stay tuned for your chance to win. Here's Cult of Luna up next, A Greater Call here on SOU.

What's up, folks? This is Dan the Hardcore Man Teleposky. I hosted Hardcore Reality from 1996 to 1999, and to help WSOU celebrate 40 years of the metal format, I'm going to co-host a special episode of Hardcore Reality on Monday, July 13th from 8 to 10 p.m. I'll share memories, stories, as well as those songs with those punishing breakdowns you know and love. That's Hardcore Reality with me, Dan Teleposky, co-hosting with DJ CJ on Monday, July 13th, 8 to 10 p.m., only here on 89.5 FM WSOU, the loudest rock, celebrating 40 years of bringing metal to New York, New Jersey,

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last in line here on 89.5, where we got another giveaway coming up at 6:30. Pair of tickets to see 6 Feet Under, July 14th, Gramercy Theater. They're playing with Cataclysm from Canada. Gonna be a fun show, so make sure you call in when we give those away at 6:30 if you'd like your chance to win. I got the new Bring Me coming up next. Dehumanized, super heavy song, heavy for Bring Me. They haven't put out heavy music in a while, so lots of people very excited about this, kind of back to that deathcore sound from earlier in their career back in the earlier 2000s. Cool stuff. Dehumanized, here it is. I edited this at my job on Friday morning. I think it came out okay. Here it is. SOU 89.5.

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2: Good afternoon. I'm Christine Franco from WSOU News, and here's the latest. The FAA is investigating yet another drone incident in the tri-state area. A JetBlue pilot said as he was landing at JFK on Monday morning, a drone hit the plane. This comes just days after United Airlines pilot reported a close call with a drone while landing at Newark Airport. The FAA says it receives more than 100 reports of drone sightings near airports every month. Drone operators flying in unauthorized airspace could be charged fines or even jail time. In other news, Comcast is announcing plans to spin off its NBC Universal and Sky businesses into a new publicly traded company. The move will separate Comcast media and entertainment assets from its broadband and wireless business. NBC Universal will include the Universal Pictures Film Studio, NBC and Telemundo Broadcast Networks, NBC News, Peacock Streaming Service, the cable channel Bravo, the theme parks division, and British TV broadcaster Sky. Comcast co-CEO Mike Cavanaugh will become CEO of NBC Universal, while Comcast former CFO Michael Angelakis will become CEO of Comcast. The move comes just months after completing its separation of the Versant brands. As for the weather, right now it is 88 degrees and slightly cloudy. Tomorrow will be a bit warmer with a high of 89 degrees and the sunshine mixing in with some clouds. 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
3: Thank you for that news update, Christine. Giveaway update. You can call in about 10 minutes for a pair of tickets to see Six Feet Under on July 14th at the Gramercy Theater. We're giving those out once again at 6:30, so stay tuned. Here's Zayo up next with The Rising End on SOU.

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Knocked Loose, Counting Worms here on WSO. Yeah, if you like Knocked Loose, you can catch them in October. They're playing, I think, both Manhattan and Brooklyn. Gonna be cool if you're a big Knocked Loose fan, playing with Denzel Curry, Super Heaven, and Boundaries. Gonna be a fun tour. And speaking of tours, it's officially giveaway time here on WSOU. You can call in right now. Right now, this very instant, for your chance to win a pair of tickets to see 6 Feet Under July 14th at the Gramercy Theater in beautiful New York City. Number to call, 973-761-9768. That is 973-761-WSOU. Once again, pair of tickets to see 6 Feet Under Gramercy Theater on July 14th. They are playing with Cataclysm from Canada, some more death metal bands. Gonna be a fun show. So call now for your chance to win. We're gonna give these out. Lucky caller number five. Lucky caller number five will win. Once again, 973-761-9768. Up next, I got Helmet Ironhead here on 89.5.

on WSAU ushered in the new wave of American heavy metal, the explosion of metalcore, and the slow end of the nu metal era. This next one came out in 2005.

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1: Good evening. I'm Christine Franco from WSOU News, and here's the latest. Macy's is preparing for their biggest 4th of July fireworks show celebrating 250 years of America. Executive producer Will Koss says this year also marks the 50th anniversary of the annual fireworks display. Mayor Mamdani announced the city will be giving out 1,000 tickets, for New Yorkers to watch the show from the best viewing areas around the Brooklyn Bridge and Manhattan Seaport. There are also non-ticketed viewing areas along the FDR Drive. In other news, a Garden State nonprofit is hoping to cut down on food waste and give to those in need during World Cup celebrations. Table to Table, based in Saddlebrook, launched the effort called Kick Hunger out of New Jersey. The charity's tour van is going across the state to watch party venues and taking surplus food to local food drive partners. Spokesperson Heather Thompson said not only does the food help out families in need, but the effort also cuts down on food scraps being sent to landfills. As for the tunnels, traffic into the city is moving smoothly overall, with just a 5 to 10 minute delay on the upper level of the GWB and from routes 1 and 9 to the Holland Tunnel. Outbound, expect heavy delays at the GWB and 15 to 20 minute delays leaving the Holland Tunnel. Once again, I'm Christine Franco, and this was your WSOU News Update.
2: Thank you for that news update, Christine. Shout out Saddlebrook. It's a town over from me. I got Typo Negative coming up next. Black number one.

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0: Can you turn that down? You're scaring the dog.
1: 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He loves it. 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

rising crime off the latest social distortion record here on 89.5 FM WSOU. That's off of Born to Kill. Came out early last month. I forget the exact date, but it was their first record in, I believe, 15 years. I really dig that song. I dig everything I've heard off of it. And, of course, we used to play tons of social distortion back in the day, so why not play some new stuff, too? Good stuff. I got Refused up next, Shape of Punk to come, and then New Quicksand. Get to it here on WSO.

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1: Good evening. I'm Christine Franco from WSOU News, and here's the latest. A dangerous record-smashing heat dome will cover over 230 million people in the eastern half of the U.S. this week. Forecasters say two small heat domes will collide, making for one large heat dome that will send temperatures soaring. Temperatures in the 90s are spreading across the Midwest and will reach the East Coast by midweek, when it will feel like 100 to 110 degrees for tens of millions of people. In other news, a New Jersey congressman who has not been seen for months is planning a comeback campaign fundraiser. Tom Keene Jr. has not been seen on Capitol Hill since March 5th due to an undisclosed health issue. Recently, a spokesperson for Keene announced plans for the GOP lawmaker to return for the House session on Tuesday. Politico reports later that same day that Keene will be hosting a campaign fundraiser. Keene has become a target for Democrats, hoping to flip his seat in November. He previously flipped New Jersey's 7th District red when he won his election in 2022. Looking over to the tunnels, traffic is moving smoothly into the city at all three tunnels with no significant delays. Outbound traffic is also clear at the Lincoln and Holland tunnels, though drivers leaving the city via the GWB should expect heavy delays. Once again, I'm Christine Frank.

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1: Thank you for that news update, Christine. We might be in the heat dome right now, but you know what's not in the dome anymore? That's right, Heckfest this weekend. It's at the Carteret Pack now. You can hear all about it on Hardcore Reality in about 40 minutes. We're going to have Mike Kennedy from Vision of Disorder call in for a quick phone interview at 8:30. Going to be good. Money Pit with Amp Money from Eatown Concrete's Pit. Picks of the week. A couple songs you picked out. 9:30. And of course, all the bands playing Heckfest this weekend for two straight hours. It's going to be fun. Don't miss it. Here's a band that we don't play on that show. This is Sepultura with Refuse Resist here on 89.5.

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the King by Dog Eat Dog here on WSOU 89.5 FM. That one goes out to all the OG listeners out there. I know some of you people really love Dog Eat Dog, as do I, from Bergen County. Shout out, Bergen County. I'm also from Bergen County. Enough about me, though. I got Lamb of God coming up next. Redneck. But before that, programming on SOU is sponsored by the New York Yankees, who are playing on July 3rd at 7:05 against the Minnesota Twins. You can purchase tickets on... Tickets are available at yankees.com/tickets, and it's fireworks night. How exciting. That's on Thursday. That's if you're not at the Heckfest pre-show and you want to go see the Yankees instead. I don't know. I feel like that's kind of a hard choice. I'd like to go see For the Fallen Dreams, but alas, I won't be there in Brooklyn. Maybe you'll be at the Yankees game instead. Here's Lamb of God, Redneck, here on SOU.

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1: Good evening. I'm Christine Franco from WSOU News, and here's the latest. Oregon is joining 24 states in a lawsuit against the federal government that claims the Medicaid work requirement is unconstitutional. While the change was part of the president's Big Beautiful Bill passed last year, the government this month issued rules for its implementation. The suit argues the work requirement unduly affects frail Medicaid recipients, violates the Administrative Procedure Act, and fails to adequately consider the significant harms that will be imposed on states and healthcare providers. In music news, this week's top 10 songs in the Billboard Hot 100 are out now. Choosin' Texas by Ella Langley is number one, marking its 11th time at the top since its release. Taylor Swift's I Knew It, I Knew You dropped to the second spot. Langley's other song, Be Her, climbed to number three. Olivia Rodrigo, Drake, Ariana Grande, Olivia Dean, and Tame Impala are also part of the top 10. As for weather, tonight will be clear and a bit warm, dropping to the mid-70s. Tomorrow will hold plenty of sunshine and temperatures warming into a high of 90 degrees. Once again, I'm Christine Franco, and this was your WSOU News Update.
2: Thank you for that news update, Christine. Looks like my time here with you is just about over on our normal rotation.

schedule, but I'm stuck here for two more hours for Hardcore Reality. 8 to 10, going to be a good show tonight. Once again, we got Mike Kennedy from VOD calling in for a phone interview. We're playing all bands, playing Heckfest this weekend. Gonna be fun, so don't go anywhere. I got Judas Priest up next, and then some Deftones here on The Loudest Rock.

What's up, folks? This is Dan, the Hardcore Man Telepaski. 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

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My name's DJ CJ. Welcome back, Hardcore Reality. That was For the Fallen Dreams, Brothers in Arms, first track off of their album Changes. And of course, For the Fallen Dreams playing Heckfest this weekend and the Heckfest pre-show on Thursday at the Market Hotel in Brooklyn. I think that's in Brooklyn. You know, we said on the show last week, Heckfest had been moved to Lakewood and playing Maggie's now. Well, it's been moved again, if you haven't heard the good word. It's been moved to the Carteret Pack now, all the way up Carteret, quite the distance from Lakewood and quite the distance from Jackson, but much more convenient for DJ CJ. So I'm excited for Heckfest even more now, because it's only about 40 minutes from my house instead of an hour and a half. Very good. Very good stuff coming up. Looks like a nice venue. It's got air conditioning inside. That's always a plus. It's going to be fun. Going to be a fun weekend. And this is, of course, the Hardcore Reality Heckfest pre-show. We're playing all Heckfest bands on the show tonight.